0: 91.9 North, 97.9 South. The Bruce. From Boundary Peak 187 to Cape Spear, Newfoundland. Sea to shining sea, Canada. Pumping out some of the best rock in the world. The Bruce champions Canadian independent music, including Indigenous and Bruce County musicians. Here's the deal. Bruce County bands, get us your songs. Friends of the Bruce, give us a heads up on untapped Canadian independent music that you've discovered and you're digging. The best country in the world, making the best music in the world. Canada rocks. 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
0: Bruce County weather.
5: Tonight, clear skies with a low of 16. Tomorrow, a mix of sun and cloud with a slight chance of showers and a high of 29. Saturday, cloudy with a chance of showers and a high of 25. And a chance of showers on Sunday with a high of 24.
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over at the Bruce Bauer. 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And we need to keep the refrigerator plugged in so we've got cold beer. 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
1: Apparently, it was not Mary Jane's last dance, Brian. 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One right now.
2: With a bullet.
1: Yeah, with a bullet. 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
1: Oh, we are so ready to head into a Friday afternoon and that much closer to our weekend. Going to check in with the newsroom and get up to date, and then we're off to class in the School of Rock. And today we're going to talk about those who had a fairly hefty gap between albums. Didn't seem to hurt their career at all, but no albums in over 5 years. Well, we're going to talk about pop quiz at the end of class. Chance to get into the draw before we make it for that gift certificate to Boston Pizza in Port Elgin and Owen Sound, thanks to Middleton Finner Financial Services. So go grab your lunch, get your spot in the sun, and get ready for class while we hear from Blackie and the Rodeo Kings on the Bruce.

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1: Clouds are going to start to move in later on today with a chance of showers and the risk of a thunderstorm overnight and a low of 19. Tomorrow looking mainly cloudy with a chance of showers, the risk of a thunderstorm, high of 25, Humidex at 30. Cloudy on Sunday, slight chance of showers, high of 24, sunshine for holiday Monday with a high near 25.
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2: Oh, what are you doing this weekend, Sherry Love? 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It's going to be a fun time. Then we're heading over to

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